I just want to tell my husband, sorry. Not sorry. It's Mix 106.5, today's best mix. I'm Ryan, and I don't care what he says. I'm going in for those game day snacks tomorrow. Niners versus Cardinals. See us at the end zone at the Hilton Santa Clara. New York City.

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Ooh, na, na. Michelle Branch at the Castro Theater and Michelle Branch at the Mint Karaoke Lounge. Before the show, I have tickets right now. 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
1: Take a look under your bed. Find stuff under there? What about jobs? No? Now try your basement. There's a pair of overalls that overall you're not so into anymore. A perfectly good laptop that hasn't sat in your lap in months. And even more stuff, but still no jobs? Well, you really have both. See, stuff is defined as household articles considered as a group. Sometimes this stuff is no longer needed. Wait, no longer needed? That can't be right. Because remember those jobs you were looking for?

Okay, so there are people who are diehard Justin Timberlake fans, diehard Backstreet Boys fans. For me, it's Kelly Clarkson. It's Mix 106.5, today's best mix. I'm Ryan, super stoked. Kelly is going to be at Stagecoach, and I'm going to see her. Do you want to see her? Because we have passes. You can win at Mix 106.5, San Jose.com.

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If you had one shot or one opportunity to seize everything you ever wanted in one moment, would you capture it?

Okay, Eminem, so I'm going to set my mind on eating a carne asada burrito from Cali Spartan. That is what's for dinner. It's Mix 106.5, today's best mix. I'm Ryan. That's what's up. Carne asada burrito from Cali Spartan with rice and beans and orange sauce.

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all right, I'm out of here. I can't sit here and think about this carne asada burrito from Cali Spartan anymore. I gotta take action and go get it. It's Mix 106.5, today's best mix. I'm Ryan saying adios. Thank you so much for hanging out and letting me be a part of your day. I'll be back next weekend and we will do it all over again. Have a great one. I'll talk to you later. Bye.

0: McDonald's has put out an official instruction manual. I guess think about like a Lego book, right? Like,
1: yeah,
0: that explains you directions is the word I'm looking for on how to make a dinosaur out of nuggets and fries.
2: Yeah, this is coming out of Guatemala. They do like a kids day, so like it's instructions. Nuggets, fries, turns it into a triceratops.
0: You're like cutting the fries up in certain sizes and then plugging them into the
2: They would be like
0: nuggets.
2: The bones and the nuggets, the body.
0: I mean, it looks pretty dope. I kind of want to try it.
2: Here's the thing. If I were a kid, I'd have got whooped for this. Stop playing with your food. Immediately, if I showed my dad, my grandmother, anybody who was immediately around me as a child, I'd have been in trouble for this.
0: They're not instructing you to do anything that, there's no way it's not messy. Like your child is dropping fries in the backseat.
2: Exactly.
0: If they attempt this. But I think it's way cooler than some of the stuff McDonald's does here in the U.S.
2: Sure, for sure.

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0: The Justin Bieber concert you didn't know happened, and don't worry, you're not alone in this. Most people didn't, unless you happen to be walking through downtown Los Angeles, which if you don't know downtown LA, that's not a frequented spot of town for Bieber fans, I would imagine. But yeah, there was a couple guys playing in the park. It's a little unclear if it's his band or if he's joined someone.
1: He just was walking and saw these guys?
0: Yeah, I don't know. But here's a clip. Full Bieber performance just in a downtown LA park that went down. Check this out. I mean, straight busking type performance.
1: I have to imagine what three or four people are watching this.
0: You see people like actively walking past that are like, oh, who's that guy? He's like trying to, like, I'm shocked someone didn't throw like a quarter at him.
1: Right.
0: I think it's very cool. I always love when artists do stuff like this.
1: Yes.
0: I just love that. I know this wasn't like a planned PR Bieber thing.
1: Oh, this has to be spur of the moment.
0: Bieber's doing what Michael Jackson should have. Where, you know how, like, because Michael Jackson never had a proper childhood, he wanted to, like, open Neverland Ranch.
1: Oh, my God.
0: Bieber's like, because I never really had, like, struggle as an artist.
1: What you're saying is bring Neverland Ranch to the people?
0: No. I'm saying Bieber's doing the right way, where it's like, if you want to go experience, like, things you missed out on, which is, like, busking and playing on the street.
1: Okay, yeah, you got to explain that better.
0: Like, it's like when I dated that one rich girl a couple years ago, I'm like, she's never had a burrito from 7-Eleven.
1: I don't think anybody respectfully should have a burrito from 7-Eleven.
0: I grew up on those.
1: Okay.
0: Almost exclusively.
1: Right. That explains the tummy stuff.
0: Don't start. All right. Justin Bieber playing in the park of downtown Los Angeles. Videos all over the internet if you want to check it out. Very cool for him to do.
1: Yeah.
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4: 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The legal dispute that happens between insurance companies and Habas Law goes like this. The insurance company says, you cannot prove that we should have to pay them any more money. And Habas Law says, yes, we can. And then we prove it. The insurance company says, the amount you've calculated is way too high. You cannot prove that we owe them that much money. Habas Law says, yes, we can. And then we prove it. The insurance company says, we're willing to settle if you'll just round that number down a tiny bit. 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Habas Law says, yes, there is, and it's this one. And then we invite them to go to the courthouse with us so they can watch us file the lawsuit.
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0: Go. Which is not a headline that I thought was happening.
1: Yeah.
0: If you remember, it was like 5 years ago, they pretty much announced the death of Jeffrey the Giraffe.
1: Right, right, when they filed for bankruptcy.
0: Yeah, filed for bankruptcy, closed most of their brick and mortar stores. I know they reopened like mini stores within, I don't know if it's like a Target or Macy's or whatever, like they're like mini Toys R Us's.
1: Like Mall of America's, I think there's one in New Jersey.
0: Yeah, but now they're actually reopening, committed to reopening full-fledged Toys R Us stores that will have Lego sections, Barbie sections, video game sections. They also said they want to update and include Pokemon and Labubu and some of the newer
1: K-pop Demon Hunters
0: Items and whatnot. But I remember that magic of walking into Toys R Us, man.
1: Oh, I was playing video game demos to the point where they were like, you have to leave.
0: Yeah.
1: I loved Toys R Us.
0: It was just, it's the place where you could be immersed with it tangibly. And being a kid and it mattered so much. And I think that's what I think is scary. Like, I'm the number one Amazon user in the world. The more convenience of things that can get shipped to me. But kids don't put that together. Like,
1: oh no. And I think like we're healing because now you can take kids to a Toys R Us and experience
0: and
1: like the
0: teach restraint. Let them hold the toy and then say no for your birthday.
1: Oh, trauma.
0: Not trauma. It made me tough.
1: Sure.
5: Let's go.

0: Mom's hot take on XYZ with their Zachary. My mom joining the show to provide her perspective as she smacks her lips because she just finished eating a banana.
1: Banana.
0: Okay. My mom joining the show to provide her perspective on what's trending. Today, you say that's you.
1: It is. So yesterday, I was having a really crummy day. Mm-hmm. And all of a sudden, bing, on my phone, I got, and I quote, a text message that says, "You're in the running to lead your very own podcast produced by iHeartRadio and take home 25K.
0: So you, Ryan Seacrest is doing a become the next American Idol, basically, for podcasters.
2: Yeah. Uh-huh.
0: And my mom is convinced that that's going to be her. And I'm like, hey, mom, there could be a little bit of a conflict of interest.
1: Nope, I'm just going for it.
0: Okay. So my mom is entering a nationwide contest to search for the next podcast host with Ryan Seacrest, who I don't want to say is my competitor, but, you know, he's very much my, I don't want
1: to. Soon he'll be like your person that I have to introduce from work. Hey, Eric, this is my work colleague.
2: Oh, because you're going to win, and that's okay. Yeah.
0: I was going to say my contemporary. That's what I was looking for. Okay. Mom's hot take on how you're entering this nationwide contest.
1: Yes, and you must vote everybody.
0: Okay. Hang on. Whoa. Hang on. It's coming up next. When I was young.

0: Zendaya's designer, his name is La Roach.
1: Yeah.
0: And I've never seen a designer of a celebrity have more airtime. Like, he is always on the red carpets. He is always doing the E.T.
1: He's his own celebrity now.
0: Interviews, which good for him.
1: Yeah, yeah.
0: He really went viral, I think, earlier this year, last year, when he was the one that confirmed that Zendaya and Tom Holland had already gotten married.
1: Right.
0: When they hadn't.
1: We don't know if that's even true
0: we
1: or not.
0: We still don't, but like, he's the reason that whole rumor started.
1: Yes.
0: Which leads us to believe that he's like, lying all the time.
1: He's the friend that lies for you, whether it benefits you or not.
0: It's just making things
1: exactly.
0: up.
1: Exactly.
0: So who's that friend in your life that is always telling lies, and how has it hurt you or helped you?
1: Right.
0: We'll talk about it next on XYZ.

0: the friend in your life that lies a little too much and not necessarily harmful lies, like right. they're doing it for the bit or for entertainment.
1: Yes.
0: But sometimes it comes around to bite you in the butt.
1: Yep.
0: This is all stemming from Zendaya's stylist, who is named La Roach, and he's on red carpets all the time. He's taking interviews. He's essentially become his own celebrity because of this.
1: Yeah.
0: Incredible stylist, but just a wild personality.
1: Yep. Very funny.
0: Think RuPaul. Yeah. A little younger. Yeah. And all that to say, some of those lies have kind of come around, and like Zendaya's team have had to straighten them out because he's just talking a little too much. Right. So who's that person in your life that lies a little too much, Jordan?
1: For me, I would say it's my sister. If not you.
0: I was going to say, I thought you were going to pick
1: you,
0: me.
1: You have put me in some situations before, but I think it's between you and my sister where you guys will just tell people stuff about me. Yeah. Maybe I've done it. Maybe I have not.
0: Yeah.
1: And then I got to just deal with how that blows up later.
0: I like to lie about you right before you walk into the group,
1: yes,
0: or the setting.
1: 100%.
0: Because
1: yeah.
0: I love to see your reaction in real time.
1: Yes.
0: I'm very rarely, if ever, lying about you when you're not around. Like,
1: sure.
0: For me, it's an entertainment bit. It's an SNL skit.
1: 100, yeah,
0: like, what's
1: no,
0: the
1: exactly.
0: most absurd thing I can say?
1: Yeah.
0: Like, oh, Jordan can do a handstand.
1: Well, so, and that's exactly what my sister will do. Like, obviously, we talked about it on the show. I was going to Portugal a lot earlier this year. Lauren would, right before I get somewhere, be like, oh, yeah, well, he does that because he speaks full Portuguese.
0: Yeah.
1: I speak none. So when people who are from Portugal start coming up to me and speaking that, I'm like, I don't know why this is happening.
0: I've told people your favorite way to refer to white people is milk.
1: Okay. No.
0: And if you're not a nice white person, then you call them spoiled milk. You didn't know? I thought you knew that.
1: I did.
0: Oh, I've been telling people that for years.
1: I did not know that. And the thing is, I'm not necessarily
0: That's something you would say. I mean, you got to lean into the real lie. I would argue I'm probably that person for a lot of people. Again, I'm not lying to
1: hurt them.
0: No. I'm just always lying for the bit. And
1: right.
0: I think because we work in entertainment, like if I'm driving to work and I see someone on a bike and they're doing something a little crazy,
1: sure.
0: I may embellish the story a little bit for the entertainment value.
1: Yes. Yeah.
0: But I don't think I'm just like making things up left and right about people.
1: No. I don't think like you're a habitual liar.
0: I make
1: liar.
0: Things up about myself.
1: Sure. Who was the person in your life?
0: It's either you or my partner, my girlfriend, Rachel. she'll put me in the wildest scenarios.
1: It'd be your own people.
0: We'll be in the Dominican Republic and she goes, oh, he speaks fluent Spanish to like the front desk person.
1: Right. But you will try to like,
0: I'll try.
1: Yeah,
0: I'm
1: yeah.
0: always in for the bit, but like she threw me in the fire.
1: Yeah, como cinco seis.
0: Pero check-in.
1: Hola bien.
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4: 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The insurance company says, you cannot prove that we should have to pay them any more money. And Habeas Law says, yes, we can. And then we prove it. The insurance company says, the amount you've calculated is way too high. You cannot prove that we owe them that much money. Habeas Law says, yes, we can. And then we prove it. The insurance company says, we're willing to settle if you'll just round that number down a tiny bit. 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Habeas Law says, yes, there is, and it's this one. 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

0: As far as more about nothings go, I feel like these are two very quick facts that can help the average person.
1: Sure, yeah, yes.
0: In a second, we're talking about more about nothing, where we do little deep dives on things that you might not know about otherwise.
1: Yep.
0: I don't know why my voice got really sultry on that. Ginger ale tastes better on airplanes, and there's a reason for it.
1: Yes, it's scientifically kind of engineered that way.
0: That said, a little bonus fact before we talk about just the wonderful world of ginger ale.
1: peeing on jellyfish stings, that's not a thing. That is a total myth.
0: It's a wise tale.
1: That might actually make the sting worse.
0: If there's bacteria in the urine.
1: There's no level of ammonia so high in urine that it will neutralize the toxins.
0: Now, if daddy's got some tequila.
1: No, like a lot. It would have to be so much more than just tequila.
0: There's so many other things you're supposed to do.
1: Yes.
0: Do not pee on your loved ones or your friends.
1: Hot water is the best thing possible, if anything else.

0: When you think Thomas Edison and the things that he invented, usually light bulb comes to mind, the phonograph, the motion picture capture camera. Now there's some politics of whether he invented them or he got inspiration.
1: We actually did a More About Nothing on that.
0: From other people.
1: Yeah.
0: All that to say, he also invented, I'm sure among other things, something very terrifying.
1: We're going to talk about his arguably biggest failure.
0: Okay.
1: Yeah.
0: Thomas Edison's biggest failure coming up next on More About Nothing. But first, a little bonus fact.
1: Apparently, a little lesser known Muppets knowledge, the creators have refused for decades to answer what Gonzo is in terms of an animal. And like, animals are their whole thing.
0: Was that because Jim Henson never did? And then when he passed, they're like, we have to keep it a secret?
1: I think it's a combination of that and people just pressing and them being like, we're never going to let you know. Could be a bird. Could be a dinosaur. Could be the missing link.
0: I guess probably that's a dumb question. I was going to be like, are any of them really animals?
1: Kermit the Frog.
0: Big Bird.
1: Fozzie Bear.
0: Okay, got it. All right.
1: Miss Piggy.
0: All right, there's your Muppet fact. We'll learn about Thomas Edison's biggest failure if you're going through a rough patch in life. Coming up next.

0: XYZ with Eric Zachary. It's called More About Nothing, all brought to you by Chick-fil-A, and it's exactly that. A little bit more about something you knew nothing about, fun facts, things that you could be like, hey, did you know this?
1: Yep.
0: And we try to make it as interesting as possible in a very quick way. Thomas Edison, we know him as the guy who invented the light bulb, the phonograph, the carbon telephone transmitter.
1: Yep, uh-huh.
0: That's me being a nerd. the movie camera as we know it.
1: Yeah.
0: All that. But he also, I think he had over like 1,000 patents.
1: Yeah.
0: Bound to have some failures in there.
1: And we're going to talk about one of the biggest ones, arguably the scariest one. He tried to roll out the Edison talking doll. Now, I love that you talked about all of his accolades, one being the phonograph. He thought, okay, next step, let's make a small phonograph, put it in these cute little dolls, kind of like American Girl dolls, and they would have like little voice activated phrases and sayings to them,
0: and
1: right?
0: We have audio of this?
1: We have audio of this. Mind you, this is
0: I'm thinking Annabelle.
1: 1890s. This could have been where they got Annabelle from.
0: Okay, here's some audio of Thomas Edison's talking doll from the 1890s. Absolutely not.
1: Absolutely. I'm sorry. I'm so sorry.
0: Jordan, what was that?
1: Okay, so basically,
0: was that Thomas Edison trying to do a girl voice?
1: No, no. So what's cool about this is this might be like the first ever like documented recording artist in history in that he would it's cringy. Yes. So he would have these dolls. And these women who were in the factories making them basically shout at the mini phonographs inside the doll to record nursery rhymes. But because they were shouting, these were in large factory halls.
2: Let me out!
1: It's like 1890. The wax from the phonographs, by the time it made it to the shelves and in children's hands, had melted. So it did not come off how they originally intended, and they ended up being terrifying. They had to take them off the shelves 6 weeks into being on the shelf.
0: Talking toys have always freaked me out.
1: Yes,
0: Furbies, Tickle Me Elmos.
1: Yep.
0: You ever seen a Tickle Me Elmo without the skin?
1: What?
0: Yeah.
1: No, that's not a thing.
0: Like people take the fur off it.
1: No, why?
0: Audrey has that AI pet. All right, one more time. The talking doll that Thomas Edison invented in the 1890s. Here's a clip of that. Nope.
1: Yeah.
0: Pass.
1: Yeah.
0: Pass. At least it's spooky season. It's XYZ with Eric Zachary. More About Nothing, all brought to you by Chick-fil-A.
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0: Jordan had an awkward conversation.
1: Not just an awkward conversation. This has kind of put the bar at a higher level. We've talked about on the show before that my wife monthly has a masseuse come to the house.
0: Oh, right. That's where this is going. Okay.
1: Yes.
0: She has a man deliver a massage. Does he even bring a massage chair?
1: He brings a massage table. He brings the oils. They put on nice music.
0: Yeah, he does.
1: All right. Calm down. But yesterday, I was at the house for the first time in very few.
0: While the massage while was happening. Was,
1: yeah, while they were there.
0: Did you help out?
1: No, I didn't help. It's not going that way. The masseuse, however, had questions for me about our business, but felt no need to stop massaging my wife.
0: He's rubbing Sam down while
1: asking about, and so we'll talk about it.
0: I'm sure she loved that.
1: Oh, we got things to talk about.
0: We'll talk about Jordan's conversation with his wife's masseuse, male masseuse, next on XYZ.

0: Probably one of my favorite things that Jordan's wife does. She has a mail order masseuse.
1: It's not mail order. Like,
0: I mean,
1: the masseuse just comes to the house.
0: She ordered the man to come to the house and rub her back.
1: Yeah, it's a massager. The word you're looking for is a massage.
0: You know what I'm doing.
1: But, I know.
0: He brings his own oils.
1: And table.
0: And table. All right, anyway, so this has been ongoing. We've talked about it on the show.
1: Yeah.
0: It's really not like that. She has a bad back, and she needs this kind of therapy and whatnot. It's easier for him to come to the house. All of that to say, you were at the house while he was giving her a massage for the first time in a while.
1: Usually, I'm not at the house. It's not that I have a problem with it. It's just you want that to be kind of like your time. I give that, you know, I want my wife to have that.
0: I don't
1: want to
0: talk when I'm getting the massage.
1: Exactly.
0: And I don't want them to talk either.
1: Right. So, they start talking about our business, you and I, Aaron.
0: Mm-hmm.
1: To which I guess the masseuse is in theater and they are looking for like podcasting and several things shot.
0: To clarify, we own a production studio separate of this show.
1: Yes,
0: where,
1: correct.
0: Like, we have different studios people can rent and whatnot.
1: Exactly.
0: XYZ Studios, if you ever want to look it up.
1: There you go.
0: All that to say, he was asking you about our business while giving her a massage.
1: Yes, ask Sam, to which Sam is like, oh, Jordan's home if you want to talk to him. I'm thinking we'll talk after
0: the 45 minutes.
1: No. Rubbing my wife's leg down, like, so tell me more about these studio spaces. And like, I'm sitting there like, okay, yeah, you know, and I start, you know, I'm basically just giving a pitch. Like,
0: so while another man was rubbing your wife back.
1: Yeah.
0: You were in the corner of the bedroom.
1: Yeah, it's
0: I don't think I can say the word.
1: It's in the living room.
0: I can't say the word on the air. I don't even actually know if I can, but you were in a certain kind of chair. if you know what I'm talking about, you know.
1: To some degree, if that's how you want to play it. But what was funny about it, though, is as I'm explaining and

0: they're asking me questions, mm-hmm. like the masseuse will stop down and go, Sam, how you doing down there? Good?
1: Is he a coach? She's baseball?
0: She's this is fine. Like, this is the most awkward thing. And I'm like, yeah, so that room only does two microphones, but then we've also got like a round table style setup. So yeah, how's this on? Is this enough pressure on the leg? Yup, that's good. And I'm like,
1: my two favorite parts about this, I just want to make sure we underscore this because I feel like we didn't touch one of them. It's him looking for a podcast space for his theater troupe.
0: Yes.
1: Which, as a prospective client, I am not going to say anything about. I think that's cool.
0: Yeah.
1: It's so cool.
0: Right.
1: But it's also a Dungeons & Dragons themed podcast.
0: It's several different things. Okay. That was
1: improv,
0: like one of the main ones. I don't know if it's all improv. I mean, I need more information from him, but he had several ideas. Mm-hmm. It was just, it was interesting because... Finish my wife's massage, please.
1: He might be good at podcasting if he doesn't want to shut up. Like, I'm just, that's kind of a prerequisite. It's XYZ.
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0: We're reaching a point where technology and its advancement is very cool for the average person.
1: Yes.
0: And it's very dangerous for someone who's socially awkward.
1: I would also say the average person.
0: So Meta has these VR glasses, right? Yes. Mm-hmm. It's the Apple Vision Pros, the Meta VRs. Yep. There's a bunch. The Oculus. These have been around.
1: Yeah, yes.
0: But now the newest feature is not only that you can do like essentially a FaceTime call, it will generate a hologram of the person you're talking to make it look like they are in your environment.
1: Yeah, they just rolled out. They basically did like their Apple event, Meta, and Zuckerberg and his team are showing off the new glasses that are coming out next year. They're like $1,300 or something, but they have a full hologram, like think Star Wars.
0: Like if you FaceTime someone, it's not you just seeing a picture of them. It looks like they are full body in front of you.
1: Yes, as long as you both have the VR goggles or whatever. This is going to get freaky fast. That's all I want to say.
0: Like the kind heart in me is like, oh, this is amazing for like if you can't see your grandma a lot or things like that.
1: Yes.
0: The realist in me is going to be like, there's going to be a lot of dudes be like, do a spin for me.
1: Oh, yeah. No, that's 1,000% what's going to happen.
0: New Meta VR glass have a new hologram feature for when you call someone.

0: I saw this pull up on my feed. A son of a recruiter for 20 years was having a conversation with his dad about what's appropriate for interviews, what you bring, how you dress, how you talk. Yeah. And obviously, we've had this conversation a lot, but I guess there's a new idea that's kind of split in the room of should you bring an iced coffee into an interview or really any beverage into an interview?
1: At first, I was like, I don't think it matters. And then as I thought about it for maybe a couple more seconds, I was like, no, I think this does matter.
0: It could impact.
1: Yeah.
0: Things you should or shouldn't do for a first in-person interview. And the idea of bringing an iced coffee, could that really stop you from getting the job? We'll talk about it next.

0: say.
1: If you've been interviewing for work lately in person, you finally got some of these LinkedIn ads to hit you back. God, I know that's a challenge out there. I've been there. And you get a first interview. If you bring an iced coffee into the interview, this new study, or I guess idea on the internet, is that it could prevent you from getting the job.
2: I can see it. At first, I couldn't see it.
1: At first, I was like, this is absurd. This is, you don't want to work for anyone that would be like, I can't believe they brought a drink into the interview.
2: Right.
1: And now I'm starting to think about it as like a hiring manager.
2: Sure.
1: I don't think there's anything wrong with someone having a glass of water. But first of all, as the employer, I think if you're going into their office for an interview, that's a good sign to look for in a future employer is like, do they have a water? Do they have kitchen? Are they going to offer me something
2: for
1: my time?
2: Okay.
1: But also, like, if someone was coming in here and they just had a giant Dunkin', you know, Frappo Melka melt, and they're like swishing it around.
2: Okay, so that's what I want to talk about, because there is some weird human urge to swing your iced coffee around.
1: Yeah. And I feel like that's why this is iced coffee, not just like a beverage.
2: Right, right. And I think that would be so distracting. Mm-hmm. Throughout an interview. And also, like, okay, let's say this is what, 30 minutes?
1: Yeah.
2: Could be longer depending on the gig. You cannot consume something for that amount of time.
1: I think it's important to feel comfortable. And like, if I'm on a Zoom call or an interview, like having a beverage nearby is important. Again, I think the water should be offered.
2: Sure.

0: Sure.
1: But I don't know. I thought it was absurd, idea of like not hiring someone solely because of that reason.
0: Right.
1: But if it's a formal interview.
0: Yeah, I don't think that would be the straw that breaks the camel's back
1: if I'm on the fence about you.
0: Right, yeah.
1: I'm like, man, I hate that they brought their Duncan.
0: Yeah, it's one less point you could have won.
1: Yeah.
0: Which is interesting.
1: I think it's known now. It should be known now. I've definitely interviewed people that have done this, both like as an employer and just like interviewing artists. Like, don't have gum in your mouth.
0: Sure, yes.
1: And it's something that like when, maybe that's kind of the iced coffee thing too. Like when you're the one that's using it, you don't realize how distracting it is for someone else.
0: Right.
1: Same reason you wouldn't smoke or vape in an interview.
0: Well, like if I'm the hiring manager, I'm not going to bring an iced coffee.
1: No.
0: You know what I'm saying? Like to show respect to this person, whether you're getting the job or not, like right now I'm going to be as invested in you as I want you to be in me.
1: It's a crutch. You know, people have oral fixations. I'm one of them, but like, if it's in front of me, I'm definitely grabbing it more than I should.
0: Sure.
1: And I think you just want to always put your best foot forward. I know that those people are going to disagree with that and be like, well, you shouldn't work for somewhere like that. It's like, I get it from both sides.
0: Right.
1: I really do.
0: Yeah, yeah. It's not that big a deal. But then again, like it could be a deal.
1: Could your Dunkin' order or your Starbucks order prevent you from getting the job? Don't bring your iced coffee into an interview. That's what the new specialists are saying.
2: Bringing you feel-good variety you love.
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7: How much you are owed when you've been injured. The legal dispute that happens between insurance companies and Habas Law goes like this.
8: The insurance company says you cannot prove that we should have to pay them any more money.
7: And Habas Law says, yes, we can. And then we prove it.
8: The insurance company says the amount you've calculated is way too high. You cannot prove that we owe them that much money.
7: Habas Law says, yes, we can. And then we prove it.
8: The insurance company says we're willing to settle if you'll just round that number down a tiny bit.
7: Habas Law says we would definitely do that if this was our money, but this is our client's money, so no.
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7: Habas Law says yes, there is, and it's this one.
8: And then we invite them to go to the courthouse with us so they can watch us file the lawsuit.
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2: 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The legal dispute that happens between insurance companies and Habas Law goes like this.
3: The insurance company says, you cannot prove that we should have to pay them any more money.
2: And Habas Law says, yes, we can. And then we prove it.
3: The insurance company says, the amount you've calculated is way too high. You cannot prove that we owe them that much money.
2: Habas Law says, yes, we can. And then we prove it.
3: The insurance company says, we're willing to settle if you'll just round that number down a tiny bit.
2: Habas Law says, we would definitely do that if this was our money, but this is our client's money, so no.
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2: Habas Law says, yes, there is, and it's this one.
3: And then we invite them to go to the courthouse with us so they can watch us file the lawsuit.
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Still good variety. It's Mix 106.5. I am Yuzette. Michelle Branch is coming to the Bay. She's so sweet and nice. Tickets coming up about 10 minutes.

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7: In how much you are owed when you've been injured.
8: The legal dispute that happens between insurance companies and Habas Law goes like this.
7: The insurance company says, you cannot prove that we should have to pay them any more money.
8: And Habas Law says, yes, we can. And then we prove it.
7: The insurance company says, the amount you've calculated is way too high. You cannot prove that we owe them that much money.
8: Habas Law says, yes, we can. And then we prove it.
7: The insurance company says, we're willing to settle if you'll just round that number down a tiny bit.
8: Habas Law says we would definitely do that if this was our money, but this is our client's money, so no.
7: The insurance company says you're bluffing. There's not a law firm in America that's going to file a lawsuit and go to trial over $1,000 or $2,000.
8: Habas Law says, yes, there is, and it's this one. And

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Mix 106.5, I am Yuzette on your Sunday. 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

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It's Chris. What's up, Kelly? Looking for a place to watch the Niner game in Campbell. Anywhere on the downtown strip.

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What's up, Alyssa? At the Niner game at Levi's today, so I'm playing artists who've played Levi's, like this guy.

Mix 106.5, today's best mix. It's Chris. What's up, Denise, at Levi's for the Niner game today? This is good for the Niners. The Seahawks, Seattle, they lost today.

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It's Chris. Another win for the Niners. They're in first place because Seattle lost at Levi's Stadium. Everyone's partying right now. Four touchdown passes for Brock Purdy. Bruno's going to be playing at Levi's this song in a couple weeks.

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1: Take a look under your bed. Find stuff under there? What about jobs? No? Now try your basement. There's a pair of overalls that overall you're not so into anymore. A perfectly good laptop that hasn't sat in your lap in months. And even more stuff, but still no jobs? Well, you really have both. See, stuff is defined as household articles considered as a group. Sometimes this stuff is no longer needed. Wait, no longer needed? That can't be right. Because remember those jobs you were looking for? Those are really needed, and they're the stuff inside your stuff. Even inside that winter coat that moved with you to Phoenix. Our job is to unlock those jobs, and it starts when you donate your stuff to your local Goodwill. Here's how we do it. When you donate to Goodwill, we sell your stuff to provide job training for people right here in your community. So just by teaming up with Goodwill, you help create jobs. And isn't that worth parting with the leftover keytar from your 80s cover band? Goodwill. 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
4: The legal dispute that happens between insurance companies and Habas Law goes like this.
3: The insurance company says, you cannot prove that we should have to pay them any more money.
4: And Habas Law says, yes, we can. And then we prove it.
3: The insurance company says, the amount you've calculated is way too high. 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
4: Habas Law says, yes, we can. And then we prove it.
3: The insurance company says, we're willing to settle if you'll just round that number down a tiny bit.
4: Habas Law says we would definitely do that if this was our money, but this is our client's money, so no.
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4: Habas Law says yes, there is, and it's this one.
3: And then we invite them to go to the courthouse with us so they can watch us file the lawsuit.
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Niners, another great win at Levi's Stadium today. They're 3-0. The Seahawks lost. So the Niners are in first place.